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1: 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Classic Club. Classic Club. Só as melhores do passado. Classic Club.

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4: 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We are ready.
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16: We are ready.